Mazima, no, no, no, no, no, no, no, no, no, no, no, no, no, no, no, no, no, no, no, no, no, no, no, no, no, no, no, no, no, no, no, no, no, no, no, no, no, no, no, no, no, no, no, no, no, no, no, no, no, no, no, no, no, no, no, no, no, no, no, no, no, no, no, no, no, no, no, no, no, no, no, no, no, no, no, no, no, no, no, no, no, no, no, no, no, no, no, no, no, no, no, no, no, no, no, no, no, no, 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
0: The weather is good, the fishing is fine. 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
1: Oh, a zigs and a zags, a twos and a froze. 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

0: that you wish you never been born, huh, Brer Rabbit? 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
1: What are you doing, Brer Fox? 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
0: Say, Brer Rabbit, how about I take you to my laughing place? 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
1: Where are you taking me, Brer Fox? Let me go!
2: Everybody's got a laughing place. Maybe this one is yours. And wait till you see that old Brer Rabbit. He sure ain't laughing no more. If you finally found your laughing place, how come you aren't laughing? That Brer Rabbit, he learned his lesson all right. 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If only you could. 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
1: That's all right, Brer Fox. Hangs me if you got it. But please, please don't fling me in that dry patch.
0: Well, Brer Rabbit, I'll just have to skin you.
1: Go ahead, Brer Fox. 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Please don't fling me in that dry patch.
0: Well, now, Brer Rabbit, maybe I'll just have to roast ya.
1: Yes, sir, Brer Fox. 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

0: This is all your fault, Brer Bear. 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
0: Mr. Bluebird on my shoulder. It's the truth.
1: It's the truth.
0: It's actual.
1: It's actual.
0: Everything is satisfactual.

0: Rob Hatch, and I'm here to stay. I'm through with moving on now. It's where I'm born and bred in. The Blind Patch is where I'm heading. Zippity-doo-dah, zippity-hey. I'm back in my home now, and I'm sure gonna stay.
1: I told you, Br'er Rabbit, there ain't no place far enough to run from trouble.
2: Home sweet home is the lesson today.
0: Don't you worry, Mr. Bluebird. I learned my lesson.
1: The Briar Patch is where you were born, and the Briar Patch is where you're gonna stay.
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0: I'm back in my home now, and I'm gonna stay. My, oh my, born and bred in the Briar Patch, and I'm here to stay.
1: I'm glad you made it home safe and sound this time, Br'er Rabbit.
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0: home, sweet home, is the lesson today. 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
0: 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It's the truth.
1: It's the truth.
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1: It's actual.
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0: I come from a land, from a faraway place, where the caravan camels roam. 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When the wind's from the east, and the sun's from the west, and the sand in the glass is bright, come on down and stop on by, hop a carpet and fly to another Arabian night. Ah, salam and good evening, weary travelers. Heading towards Aqaba, are you? Perhaps I could help you pass the time with a tale. The desert night hides 1,000 stories. Ah, look. The Cave of Wonders. The setting for one of our most famous legends. The tale of the magic lamp.
1: Who dares approach the Cave of Wonders? Only the diamond.
2: Take it back. I didn't really want it anyway.
3: Hey, he's getting away!

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One hit.

0: Second thought, maybe I'm not. Maybe it was an act of fate.
1: Oh, no, thank you.
0: Hungry?
1: You stole that, no doubt.
0: Well, the way the Sultan taxes people, we have no choice but to steal.
1: And do you always give away your stolen goods?
0: Only to the less fortunate, or in your case, the more beautiful. You can't escape on an empty stomach.
1: What makes you think I'm trying to escape from something? Was it that obvious?
0: Look, these streets can be dangerous. You need a guide. What's wrong? Don't you trust me?
1: You're very kind.
0: Well, the name's Aladdin, but most people call me
2: Street Rat!
0: Oh, God!
2: This Sultan's his running boy! We've got you surrounded! And it looks like he's got an accomplice!
0: Hey, leave her out of this! She didn't do anything! It was all my fault! She's innocent!
2: Silence, Street Rat!
1: Unhand me this instant! And stop calling him Street Rat! He's a person just like you or me!
2: Well, listen to the little vagabond.
3: The way she's ordering us around, you'd think she were the Princess of Agrabah herself.
0: I appreciate the effort.
1: You were to do nothing with him until I speak with my father. Don't worry. This will all be resolved before any harm comes to you. You're in my way.
2: A thousand pardons! Your Majesty.
4: Get out!
2: Get back to work! You may think you have friends in high places, boy, but no matter what the princess says, we're free to handle thieves as we see fit, right here on the street!
5: Stop everything! Stop everything! There you are, my boy! Your mother and I have been so worried about you!
0: And you would be?
5: Play along, boy, unless you want to sleep in the prison mice tonight, or worse. I am the boy's father!
0: Right! He's the boy's father!
5: He's always getting into trouble, this one! But he's a good boy. He has a true heart and a noble spirit. Why, you could almost call him a diamond in the rough. Whatever it is he's stolen, I'm sure that this will more than repay the debt. You'll notice there are a few extra gold coins for all your hard work.
2: Well, seeing that the debt has been repaid, and then some, you're free to go. But don't let us catch you ever again.
0: Believe me, that's the plan.
2: Come on.
5: Well, that was easy enough.
0: Hey, why did you help me out like that?
5: Oh, just compassionate, I guess. Of course, one good deed deserves another.
0: Oh, I had a feeling there was a catch. Oh.
6: Who dares approach the Cave of Wonders? Only the diamond in the rough may enter. All else will perish.
0: I don't like those odds.
5: Oh, not to worry, Aladdin. I've consulted with an ancient oracle. You are the diamond in the rough.
7: Yeah, move it or lose it, diamond boy.
0: Oh, I've changed my mind about this.
5: Let's leave that lamp or return you to the palace guards.
0: Wait.
5: Go now. There's no time to waste. And whatever you do, only touch the lamp.
0: Here goes nothing.
7: Ow. Get inside, you foul beast!

0: Anybody down there?
1: It's dark up here. I don't think myself into this. I'm not so sure this is any better than the Royal Dungeon.

0: Just great. Now how am I supposed to get out of here? Oh, this isn't fair. Hey, somebody! Somebody let me out of here! Somebody! Oh!
1: Genies do. Well, really, that's all we genies do. Oh, I know what you're thinking. You're thinking it sounds like a big glamorous gig, but you have to spend your entire life trapped inside this lamp, doling out wish after wish after wish with no real freedom of your own. Hey, what am I doing talking about me? This is your lucky day, not mine. And you have got no idea what's in store, friend! Well, Alibaba had them 40 thieves. Scheherazade had 1,000 tails. Master, you're in luck because I'm your sleeves. You got a brand of magic never fails. You got some power

0: You ain't never had a friend like me. Yes, sir, we
1: pride ourselves on service.
2: You're the boss, the king, the god. Say what you wish, it's your

0: We can't go changing our laws every time the princess gets a whim. What kind of example would that set?
1: But the boy, what have you done with him? He deserves a fair trial.
0: I'm sorry to say, but the boy has already been, how to put it?
2: Eaten by a giant cave shaped like a tiger's head. Remember? It said,
0: who dares approach the cave arch? Disposed of. The regulations are quite clear when it comes to that.
1: He only meant to help.
0: Now you have much more important issues to concern yourself with, such as your royal lineage. The princess and I were just about to discuss her upcoming marriage. Everything is in order. The feast, the festival. The only thing we seem to be lacking as well. The groom.
3: Yes, Jasmine, you must make a decision, and quickly. The people of Agrabah can't wait forever for their new sultan. I have promised them that you will marry the next eligible suitor who seeks your hand.
1: But they're all egotistical braggarts.
0: But princess, with all due respect, we can't simply wait around for someone to burst into the palace, blow a trumpet, and announce that they found the love of your life.
4: Oh, yes, you can. Burst! Ladies and gentlemen, presenting Prince Sully of Avalon.

0: fair princess, allow myself to introduce myself. I'm Prince Ali of Papua.
1: Very good, very good. Now, do that thing that I taught you, they're all gonna go crazy. Yes! He's a muy macho, eh?
0: And I would be delighted to ask for your hand in marriage.
1: Well, princess, don't keep the home viewers in suspense. What do you think of his fabulousness?
2: Another fraud!
1: Oh, snap! Oh, no, girl, you didn't. Hey, where are you all going? Hey, there's gonna be sandwiches!
3: I'm sorry, Prince Ali, but my daughter is a bit selective when it comes to suitors.
0: Was it something I said?
1: No, but... Well, now I'm thinking that maybe the whole parade approach might have been a bit too Vegas. Thank you. Thank you very much. Oh. Look, Al, maybe you should just go talk to the princess alone.
0: You're right! Jeannie, you've been such a great help. You deserve something in return. Oh. Once I get the princess to fall in love with me, I'll use my last wish to set you free. I promise.
1: Me? Free? Oh, Al. Oh, I am so adding you to my friends list on MySpace. Okay, here's what you do. You go in there, and you talk to that lovely Princess Jasmine. But whatever you do, Al, just be yourself. It's what's inside that counts.
0: She's not going to fall for some street rat.
1: Well, nobody likes rats. A big mouse, yes, but you're not a rat. Look at you, you're all
0: I have an idea. Come on, come on. I know what I'm doing to you.
1: Hey, what are you taking? Fine, go ahead, go then. Gosh! I'm just going to go find Nemo.
0: Fall for some street rat.
1: Well, nobody likes rats. A big mouse, yes, but you're not a rat. Look at you, you're all
0: I have an idea. Come on, come on. I know what I'm doing to you.
1: Hey, what are you taking? Fine, go ahead, go then. Gosh! I'm just going to go find Nemo.
3: Jeannie, the street

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What other choice?

0: Excuse me, Princess. I don't mean to intrude.
1: Who granted you permission into my private quarters? Guards? Guards?
0: No. I only wanted
1: you to... You are just like all the rest. You show up with your imperial menagerie and expect me to go weak in the knees? Well, let me tell you something, Prince Ali. My hand, as well as my kingdom, cannot be bought by some second-rate royal. You're only here to increase your personal wealth and property.
0: No, that's not why I'm here.
1: I suppose you're in love with me? If you expect me to believe that, then you can take a flying leap off my parapet for all I care.
0: Oh! Very well, Princess.

0: No.
1: How about a little spin on the old carpet? Please, princess. Look, I don't care about your wealth or your kingdom. I only asked for the chance to get to know you better. What's wrong? Don't you trust me?
0: Are you sure I don't know you?
1: The carpet away!

0: my father about something. Very important.
1: Good night, princess.
2: Can you hear me now? Oh, hey! Hey, how did it go with Her Majesty?
1: She's perfect.
2: Oh, great, Al, you did it. You got her to fall in love with you. Oh, that gives me hope. I might actually have a chance with Tinkerbell. Oh, but hey, that means it's time for my wish.
1: What is it?
2: Shaw? Look, Al, I freed you from the cave. That was wish number one. Then I did my whole Extreme Makeover Prince edition on you. That was wish number two. Now, all that's left is wish number three, which means it's genie freeing time.
1: But Jasmine still thinks I'm this big, important Prince Ali guy. How am I supposed to keep fooling her without you around?
2: Okay, but see, Al, we had a deal.
1: I know we did.
2: Okay, then.
1: Sorry, Genie. I might still need that final wish.
2: Oh. Okay. Fine. I understand. You're just like all the rest. I don't know why I let myself get all excited. I don't know, maybe I thought you were the type who would actually keep his promises.
1: Oh, Genie, come on. Listen, all
2: Tip it.
1: But just...
2: You know something, Al? You were just like school in the summertime. No class. Well, don't worry about me, master. If you want me, you know where I'll be. Trapped inside my sardine can.
1: Genie, wait, come on. You have to understand where I'm coming from. No, where are you going? You're not mad at me too, are you? Huh? Great. I don't know what I'm doing anymore.
3: I'll say, seize him!
4: Oh,

0: gal, if you're here to apologize, you can forget it because it's too late. But since you are here, if you wouldn't mind getting my left shoulder blade, it's a little cramped inside here, and I...
1: Ah! A man!
2: I believe you owe me 3 wishes.
3: Don't do it, genie.
0: I'm sorry, Al, I don't have a choice.
2: Remember, he who holds the lamp controls the genie. It's in the genie rule book.
4: Let us go! How dare you treat the Sultan this way?
2: Jafar!
4: He's hypnotized our palace guards.
3: I'm afraid you've got even bigger problems than the palace guards.
4: What do you mean?
2: Everybody who's got 3 wishes coming to them, raise their hand. Oops, it looks like it's only me. Genie, my first wish is to rule the kingdom. Make me the Sultan.
0: You're the Sultan. Hey, you know what? If your last name were Pepper Shaker, you'd be Sultan Pepper Shaker. So, right here. Yeah, you'd be Sultan Pepper. Sorry. You look very good as a Sultan. You look very good up close. But you look better from Jafar. Hey there, Mr. Grumpy Gills. Are we through yet?
2: No! We're just getting started, but perhaps merely being the Sultan isn't enough. For my second wish, I want you to make me the most powerful sorcerer on Earth! Now, my desert blossom, together we shall be unstoppable!
3: Incredible! She has a weapon she never will!
2: You stab at this street rat!
4: Street rat? But I thought you were Prince Ali.
3: I meant to tell you sooner or later.
2: Prince Ali, yes, it is he, but not as you know him. Read my lips and come to grips with reality. Just meet a blast from your past. Whose lies went to get to

0: personality flaws. Give me adequate cause to send them packing on a one-way trip, so its prospects take a terminal dip. Its assets broken, the many chosen as the ends of the earth. To get rid of a street rat! No! You're done for now, street rat! Time to bid this world goodbye!
1: Let him have it, boss!
0: He's no match for the most powerful sorcerer on the planet!
2: Powerful. The genie has more power than you'll ever have.
3: What are you doing?
2: Trust me. The genie gave you power, and he can take it away.
0: He's right. For my third and final wish, I want you to make me an all-powerful genie.
4: Oh, nice go, Al. Whatever you say, Miss Fang.
0: Yes. Yes. I can feel the power coursing through my veins.
5: 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Royal subjects of Agrabah, my daughters, by the

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1: Magic Kingdom is a place where you can really join the pirates or fly in a rocket ship or go on a jungle cruise. You're immersed in the magic. All those little tiny moments add up to an incredible memory they'll never forget. I'm Susan Jonathan, and I get to work in Cinderella Castle in the Bibbidi Bobbidi Boutique. I was probably about 5 or 6 years old, and during the parade, here comes Walt Disney himself, the big red fire truck, and he's ringing the brass bell. Somehow, I knew that whatever that man was doing, I wanted to be a part of. Everyone dreams of being able to be in that moment Cinderella was when she wanted to go to the ball. We bring the children into the boutique and we introduce them to their very specific fairy godmother in training for their transformation into a princess for their dream come true.
2: I bet you thought about this for days and days and months, didn't you? Poof, here you are.
1: Being a princess is a lot more than just being pretty. Princess is strong, she's brave, she's unique, and she's smart. We get to hear them whisper things in our ears. I cherish that because I know it's very, very special. It's really a magical experience to watch them walk out different than they walked in. kids get to come and be whoever it is they imagine in the stories that they've heard, being a pirate, being a princess. It's really a magical place, and it's a memory they'll never forget.
0: 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You never know what's coming next. The next mountain to conquer? 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Head off for an adventure that has one great ending, a five-story splashdown that just might get you a little wet. Then you'll discover Big Thunder Mountain Railroad. 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Inside the Haunted Mansion attraction, 999 happy haunts await, but there's always room for one more. 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From Wish's Nighttime Spectacular, High Above, and All Around Cinderella Castle, to incredible parades by day and by night. With well over 40 attractions and live shows, it may take a couple of days to see all that Magic Kingdom Park has to offer. So just imagine how many magical moments your family will take home with you.

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0: Booster.
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0: Go ahead and throttle up.
2: Five.
0: Right.
2: Seven.
0: That's right.
2: Five. Four. Three. Two. One. Go.
3: Test track, it is an absolute blast. 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That to me is one of the best things that can happen here at Disney. My name's Matt Favetta and I work here at Test Track in Epcot. At Test Track, you are placed in the role of the designer. Every car that you make, every single design begins with a simple line. A monster truck limo. Oh my gosh, let's do it. Everybody has that little spark of imagination. It's one of those things where I want to make sure that they get the same magical experience I had when I was their age. A lot of my memories of Epcot are from the Future World area. I was 5 years old, and I remember Spaceship Earth just blew my mind. I wanted to be able to come back and give that same experience that I felt as a guest growing up as a way of saying thank you.
4: This car is awesome.
3: When the guests come in, we start with a basic, hi, how are you doing? And from that moment on, you're a part of the story. And I think that that's the idea behind Epcot, is that it's your own personal journey, it's your own story, and it's what you make of it. Epcot changes the way you think about the world around you. I still remember all of these sights and sounds, and you're going to experience this too. You're going to be able to bring your kids who will have these memories for the rest of their lives, and it's irreplaceable. There's no other place like it on Earth.
5: 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Soar high in the sky. Explore a far-off planet. And even travel the world. Here at Epcot. Epcot is filled with one magnificent discovery after another. In fact, you'll want to plan at least a full day, if not two, to discover all the wonders of Epcot. Like this, Soarin'. Soarin' makes you feel like you're flying in a hang glider. Who doesn't want to fly? Soar over some of the most majestic sights imaginable. All while you feel the wind in your face and even smell what you're seeing. After you go soaring, why not go under the sea? You can do that at the Seas with Nemo and Friends. First, you'll board a clammobile and plunge beneath the waves. Swim with Mr. Ray. Check out the jellies. And have some fun with Bruce the Shark. Then the Finding Nemo characters join real sea creatures in an incredible 5.7 million gallon saltwater aquarium. There's even a place where your kids can have a little Q&A session with this dude. It's called Turtle Talk with Crush. What's next? Why not rocket into mission space, where the countdown to adventure is on? Feel the thrill of liftoff and the sensation of weightlessness, all on a dramatic flight to Mars. You get to choose from two experiences here at Mission Space: full blast or a less intense journey. Here's another look at Test Track, presented by Chevrolet. Even if you've ridden it before, you probably haven't experienced this Test Track. It's been, well, souped up. 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One of the coolest things about World Showcase Each of these 11 nations is hosted by cast members from that land, and they can't wait to share the wonders of their country with you. Then top off your Epcot day with this. Illuminations, reflections of Earth. Pyrotechnics, lasers, and music. It's nothing short of dazzling. Definitely mark this as a do not miss on your Disney vacation. You'll want to plan at least a full day, if not two, to discover all the wonders of Epcot.
0: From the moment you come in, you experience Indiana Jones in a classic adventure. We do a lot of running, a lot of fighting, rope swings, jumping off buildings. Classic stunts that you see in Hollywood. My name is Jacqueline Renee Schmidt, and I play Marion Ravenwood at the Indiana Jones Epic Stunt Spectacular. Indiana Jones was my childhood hero. I saw the film when it first came out, saw it 9 times in the movie theater, and I lived, breathed everything Indiana Jones. The very first time I saw the show, I couldn't believe that I saw my favorite movie coming to life. I wanted to be a part of it. That's what I want to do. That's my dream. I auditioned for 10 years for the role of Marion Ravenwood, and I never missed a stunt audition. Twice a year for 10 years. The phone rang. The lady says, Jackie, you're going to be Marion Ravenwood at Indiana Jones. And I just couldn't believe it. I see myself in those children. I just want to hug them because I'm like, that's how I feel, that's how I feel, and I get to play with Indy all day. It just brings me back to when I was 8 and saw Raiders of the Lost Ark for the first time. Does Indy ever lose his hat? No, he never loses his hat. The children inspire me. The energy that I feel from them after they've watched the show is the best part. Disney's Hollywood Studios is a kaleidoscope of entertainment. In an all-immersive Hollywood experience. There's always something that a guest can identify with. Moments from your childhood that you get to relive, and it'll spark a memory. Getting to share that with guests that come in, it's the best thing in the world. In one word, epic adventures. That's 2 words.
5: 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Find yourself center stage in the stories of movies, television, and music that are sure to leave you starstruck. A great place to start is Rock and Roller Coaster, starring Aerosmith. The next time someone tells you the best way to travel isn't a super stretch limo, just tell them to check this out. Don't be late for the show. Jump in and go from 0 to 60 in less than 3 seconds. After that speedy ride, why not rest up here? Or maybe not. When was the last time you checked in for a screen? The Twilight Zone Tower of Terror hurtles up and down through 13 stories. No need to press any buttons. The next stop is always terror. Now let's drop ourselves into the Disney Pixar experience with Toy Story Mania. 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We're back at Indiana Jones Epic Stunt Spectacular. 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Welcome aboard Star Tours. The adventures continue. Visit some of your favorite planets with C-3PO. With over 50 different adventures, you never know what good or evil you'll meet along the way. Looking for an adventure for younger children? We'll celebrate with Disney Junior live on stage. Get ready to sing and dance alongside your kids, as well as some of their favorite Disney Junior characters. After all that action, why not end the day by dispelling the villains from Disney's Hollywood Studios at Fantasmic? A one-of-a-kind epic show with lights, fireworks, music, and projections. Well, you've really had a big day. And we can't wait for you to be in the center of the action at Disney's Hollywood Studios.

It's a park with stories to be told. It's this beautiful, natural, adventurous place where you can see animals that you wouldn't see anywhere else. See excitement that you wouldn't see anywhere else. See some beautiful shows that you wouldn't be able to see anywhere else. I'm Robbie Pigott, and I'm a performer at Finding Nemo the Musical at Disney's Animal Kingdom theme park. I grew up on the island of Maui in Hawaii. I'd be in the water the whole day. My parents would have to drag me out when it was time to leave. You would see sea turtles and sharks, and it was great. I grew up loving the ocean, and now here I am getting to play in the ocean on stage. Disney has a tradition of using animals in their storytelling. Finding Nemo is a story with fish, but they're really just human stories. You know, there's stories about families, there's stories about relationships that all of us can relate to. When Marlin does have that moment where he sighs and lets Nemo go, and you know, you'll look in the audience and you'll see a dad look down at his son, maybe wipe away a tear, hug him a little closer. Oh man, if I see that, then my day is made. My job is the best job you could ever ask for. This whole new skill I've learned, puppetry, I'm flying around the stage like a crazy person, acting with true professionals in this atmosphere of magic. Best job ever. I came down here to work for a year as an actor and then get back to New York to find more work. 17 years later, I'm still here doing what I love to do. There's real magic at Disney.

0: This is Disney's Animal Kingdom theme park, where the stories of animals take many forms. And at over 400 acres, this park can hold them all. Come, let's explore just a few of the adventures. A few of the stories you'll encounter here at Disney's Animal Kingdom Park. Get close to the real world of animals. Meet some Disney friends. Dinosaurs are here too. Friendly ones, and well, other ones. And here at Disney's Animal Kingdom Park, you'll even encounter creatures of ancient legend and lore. And that brings us here, Expedition Everest. No, you're not going to climb Everest, you're going to ride it. This is Expedition Everest, a thrilling journey through the icy peaks of the Himalayas and a face-to-face encounter with the fearsome Yeti. Then travel from the chill of the mountains to the sun-drenched African savanna. This is Kilimanjaro Safaris, as close as you'll ever get to a real African safari without a passport. Keep your eyes peeled. You're going to spot incredible creatures all in their natural habitats. Antelope, cheetahs, giraffe, crocs, and many more species roam the savanna. Will you spot them before they spot you? Next, it's Finding Nemo the Musical, a 40-minute stage show that is all at once elaborate and intimate. And it doesn't simply recreate the film. It features 14 original songs. Meet Marlin, Dory, Crush, even Bruce. Let's hope he still thinks fish are friends, not food. Speaking of food, this guy looks pretty hungry. This is Dinosaur, and you've just gone back in time 65 million years. You're trying to rescue a mild-mannered iguanodon from extinction. But the Carnotaurus here has other plans. There's no better way to celebrate your safe arrival back in the present than by joining Mickey and friends for Mickey's Jammin' Jungle Parade. It's a wild and colorful safari through the streets of Disney's Animal Kingdom theme park. What about after the parade? How about going on a river raft ride through the heart of Asia? This is Kali River Rapids, where you may get a little wet. Or a lot wet. You never know. Disney's Animal Kingdom theme park is filled with one-of-a-kind adventures and experiences. Come enjoy a day of wild wonders with your family across six enthralling lands, sure to leave you with a renewed appreciation for the amazing world of animals. 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
0: 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And Disney's Animal Kingdom Villas, Kidani Village and Jumbo House, are just outside Disney's Animal Kingdom theme park. 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

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Now let's take a look at a truly tropical paradise, Disney's Typhoon Lagoon Water Park. After an epic typhoon tossed Mount Mayday upside down, you could say that everything got a little different. 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Bring a friend or two because these rafts can fit up to three riders as you shoot up, down, and into the splash zone. Lounge through cool mists, thundering waterfalls, and serene caves on Castaway Creek. And remember, you're on vacation, so take it easy and enjoy this endless lazy river around Mount Mayday. 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At Shark Reef, swim with stingrays, blue tangs, and of course, sharks. 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

It's one of the most frequent questions for folks planning a Walt Disney World vacation. 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

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Just take a look. Of course, all your favorite attractions are here, so adults can scream and laugh just like anyone else. 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Like this, Wild Africa Trek, a guided tour at Disney's Animal Kingdom theme park. 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
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Oh, and don't miss this. Splitsville Luxury Lanes. It puts a really fun spin on bowling. Plus, there's live music, dancing. You can even shoot some pool here. Then, for a treat like no other, catch La Nuba by Cirque du Soleil. You can only see this amazing show right here, and it's definitely something you don't want to miss. So, there you have it. Proof that even the dreams of big kids can come true at Walt Disney World Resort.

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1: Along the way, we'll check in with some influencers, experts who have been here before, and have some really great tips and insights for you.
0: Oh, and this is fun. Disney cast members are at the heart of the 50th anniversary celebration, and we'll introduce you to a few of them that have some really cool roles. All of these incredible folks are here to give you an insider's look at some can't-miss magic.
1: Now, let's take a quick look at some of the things you've just got to see and do, both inside the parks and beyond.
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0: Thrill rides, all kinds of family attractions, special fun for your little ones. You may even spot some very familiar faces. And here are a few more things you definitely don't want to miss.
1: Come soar through the skies aboard Dumbo the Flying Elephant. Shove off for swashbuckling adventures with Pirates of the Caribbean. And scare up the nerve to enter Haunted Mansion.
0: Magic Kingdom Park has a ton of fun surprises too. Pretty much everywhere you look.
1: Everyone is going to discover so many things to see and do. Like this family.
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3: We travel all across the world together. In this case, Walt Disney World. One of the things I love most about Magic Kingdom is that as my kids grow up, the parks grow right along with them. There's a ton of fun stuff for them to do, even the older ones. From the thrill rides, they can't get enough of those, to cool things you just kind of happen upon.
0: Okay, thrill seekers, prepare to challenge Florida's only mountain range.
1: Splash Mountain, an unforgettable log flume ride with quite the final drop. Big Thunder Mountain Railroad, also known as the wildest ride in the wilderness. And Space Mountain, where you'll blast off for the far reaches of the galaxy.
0: Can you conquer all three? Bet you can. Now, if you're here with younger kids, it's no secret they can be happy, sleepy, or even a little bashful. Well, no matter what their current state, this family of experts has just the thing.
4: What's up? It's Belief here from Belief in Fatherhood. We're here on this beautiful Magic Kingdom Day to show you some things that are great for you if you have kids in preschool. Check this out, the Seven Dwarfs Mine Train. It's a family favorite because the kids even have fun while they're in line. Yeah, you heard that right. Even the line is fun. One thing they have are these barrels filled with gems. Get them all spinning at once and you'll see magic appear.
5: All right, look up. There she is, Snow White.
4: Then it's time to ride. Another Disney attraction that's perfect for preschoolers, Dumbo the Flying Elephant. While you wait for your turn, the kids can play right here inside the Big Top. Parents are gonna love it too. The kids keep busy and you keep cool in the AC. Then when your ride is ready, Disney just pages you.
1: Keep an eye out. You never know when some of your favorite Disney friends will make their way through Magic Kingdom Park. Like right now.
6: Catch Mickey's Celebration Cavalcade. Hey, Mickey! And here's Royal Princess Processional, featuring lots of Disney princesses.
1: Don't miss the ultimate grand finale to your Magic Kingdom day. This is Disney Enchantment, an all-new nighttime spectacular unlike anything Disney has ever done. And you know what? I'm just going to stop right there and let you hear all about this dazzling show from one of the cast members who makes it all happen.
7: Hi, I'm Mark Renfro, and I'm the show director for Disney Enchantment. Disney Enchantment probably couldn't have happened at a better time. It's the 50th anniversary of the most magical place on Earth. And this show is all about magic, filled with adventure, wonder, and empowerment, alongside a great, diverse mix of our Disney heroes. The guests get to see beloved characters that range from the early days of Disney animation to some of the absolute newest. As a show director, my job is to know a little bit about everything. Lighting, lasers, projections, and, well, fireworks. It's important that I know all those, but what is more important is that I'm working with great people who are experts in each of these areas. Oh man, and I love it when you have an idea, I mean, you have the vision, and then you get to work with creative individuals that allow that vision to escalate. Disney Enchantment feels like the centerpiece of the world's most magical celebration. And you could easily say it's been 50 years in the making. This new nighttime spectacular will inspire everyone to believe in the unique magic that we all possess. Because the real magic, in fact, lies within you.
6: There you have it. There's so much more to see and do at Magic Kingdom Park. Your entire family is going to enjoy every magical moment.
1: This is Disney's Animal Kingdom theme park, a natural wonderland that's absolutely alive with magic.
6: At the heart of the park is Kilimanjaro Safaris, a 110-acre wonderland of elephants, zebra, giraffes, rhinos. Go out there and you're absolutely convinced you're in the middle of an African adventure. All thanks to an incredible crew of animal caretakers. And you're gonna meet one of them right now.
8: I'm Nicole and I'm an animal keeper here on East Savannah at Disney's Animal Kingdom. The thing that I love the most about what I do is getting to spend time every day with the animals that I care for. Being able to be a part of their life is a very important thing for me.
9: My favorite animal that we have here on East Savannah is Lola, our white rhino. She was actually born here at Disney's Animal Kingdom.
8: Rhinos are the second largest land mammal, and they weigh about 3,800 pounds, so they're pretty big. I get to see the guests make a connection to our animals. We can see it in their faces and in their eyes and how they feel when they see those animals. It's an amazing experience. I came to Disney as a kid. Never did I think that I would be here working with the white rhinos and the lions and the cheetah. It really is a dream come true, and I'm happy to be here every day and be a part of the bigger things that Disney really does for conservation and the animals that we have here.
1: Now, from spotting animals in the wild to a wild and wonderful Broadway-style show, this is a celebration of Festival of the Lion King.
6: You can sing along to the classic songs from the film that you remember so well. And of course, the show stars Simba, Rafiki, and all the residents of the Pride Land.
1: Oh, check this out. The world's most magical celebration will have your senses soaring with Disney Kite Tales as favorite Disney characters take flight in this all-new high-flying performance.
6: Do not miss Disney Kite Tales, especially if you're visiting with younger kids. Now, here's a family of experts to tell you even more things you'll appreciate if you're here with the little ones.
3: Hi, we're Ellie and Jared.
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1: Nature takes on many forms here at Disney's Animal Kingdom theme park, including one that's really out of this world.
6: Pandora, the world of Avatar. 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
1: Float down a river of bioluminescent wonders on Navi River Journey. And climb atop a winged banshee for a thrilling 3D flight over Pandora on Avatar Flight of Passage.
6: Ooh, and you can bet flying on the back of a banshee is a teen and tween favorite. And here are a few more.
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14: Hey everybody, it's Clay.
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14: 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All sorts of animals, cool shows, and crazy awesome rides.
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4: 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I've always solved problems in physical space. And so to be able to take that idea of how form and shape is communicated at a smaller scale and bring that to a large scale in the theme park environment is like a dream come true. 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
2: 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Pretty cool. Where to next?
3: 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This is Toy Story Land, another completely immersive area here at Disney's Hollywood Studios. 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
5: Hey everyone, Britt here from Britt Space. We keep coming back to Disney's Hollywood Studios because my kids absolutely love it. And your kids will too. Here are a few things you just can't miss. Toy Story Land is great because it makes them feel like they're living in a world just like what they see in the movies. And they can meet their favorite Toy Story characters. Little kids get a huge kick out of riding alien swirling saucers. The little green guys take you on a spin through space, and it's a must-do for anyone, especially if you've got smaller kids. Here's another one. Okay, imagine this. Getting to tell your family they get to party with their favorite Disney Junior characters. Seeing their faces light up as each character walks out is so fun. Disney's Hollywood Studios is where your kids can step inside the stories they're growing up with. You're gonna love it.
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2: Ever go hang gliding? You'll feel like you have after you go soaring around the world and glide above breathtaking wonders from across the globe.
0: Wait, this just in. Nemo is lost, again. Don't worry, you'll actually get to help find him right here in the Seas with Nemo and Friends.
2: Ooh, look at all the cool fish in there. The aquarium here is an attraction unto itself. Let's take a deeper dive into what's going on under the sea.
6: My name is Conrad Litz, Animal Operations Manager here at the Seas with Nemo and Friends in Epcot. Now Epcot, although it's changed a lot over the years and continues to change, it has remained loyal to Walt's original vision, which is really getting people excited about the planet. And that's what we've been able to do here at the Seas. All of our teams work together for two main goals. One is excellence in animal care and welfare. And the second is to make sure our guests that visit leave with a strong sense of the marine environment and conservation. We have approximately 65 different species. Some of them are very old, like our sea turtles. You can talk to Crush, the turtle from the movie, and then you can go upstairs and actually see a 400-pound sea turtle in our main environment.
7: A lot of people ask me if I have a favorite animal, and that's a tough question. It probably changes from day to day, but I do have a soft spot in my heart for the manatees.
6: They're so big and gentle, and they're pretty astounding to see. Now, one of the things that our guests can see is our lockout chamber demonstration. This is a real crowd pleaser because the guests will see the lockout chamber filled with water and the diver hovering over the sea base. It's an opportunity for our professional divers to talk to the public about scuba diving. When I see guests looking through the windows with a look of awe on their face, it makes it all worthwhile, and it reminds me what an impact we can have on future generations.
7: And that's what Disney World's all about.
0: Okay, you soared with the clouds and plunged beneath the waves.
2: And believe it or not, we are just getting started.
8: Hey everybody, it's Rachel and Jace from the Ohana Adventure. Today we're exploring everything Epcot. All of us have things we love to do here. So sometimes we split up for a little while. I'll take the younger kids and go do some fun things they like to do.
9: And then I'll take the older kids and we'll go enjoy some of the more thrilling rides. They are really into Test Track right now.
8: Even though everyone has their favorite things to do, it's really special when we get to have fun as a family.
9: And those moments make the best memories of all.
0: Now, let's check out some more must-dos at Epcot, like this one, Frozen Ever After.
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11: The coolest thing about this place, you can travel the entire world in just about half a day. Japan, Morocco,
12: 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Morocco.
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10: Taco time should be all the time.
12: The architecture, the entertainment, the sounds, the smells.
10: Sushi.
12: What are we thinking?
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10: Mega size pretzel.
12: We're in Germany. This is a massive pretzel.
10: I'm glad I saved room for dessert.
12: Sorbet in the streets of Paris. 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Those are just some highlights from our day at Epcot. Your global adventure awaits.
10: Have fun.
12: I think I'm still hungry.
10: I'm always hungry. That's not even a question.
2: Epcot is also home to some really fun and very flavorful international festivals throughout the year.
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2: That's right. 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Disney's Typhoon Lagoon Water Park and Disney's Blizzard Beach Water Park are unlike anything else on the entire planet.
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2: First up, Disney's Typhoon Lagoon Water Park. 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
0: Thrill seekers of all ages can take on Typhoon Lagoon Surf Pool, one of the largest inland wave pools anywhere.
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2: No.
0: Well, Disney Springs has one.
2: Sounds like maybe the best job ever.
0: Let's meet her.
13: I am Amanda Lauder, and I am the chef chocolatier for the ganachery at Disney Springs. We are called the ganachery, and that is because we specialize in making handcrafted ganache squares. I get to do a ton of things every day, from testing chocolates, to making ganache squares, to designing custom molds. The guests get to come into the shop and not only learn about chocolate, but actually get to watch us make the chocolate. We like to have a lot of fun. We want you to go ahead and you're gonna break it. I love to see the guests enjoying the chocolate, and it's just really a good time. We get to make a little bit of magic with chocolate.
0: Of course, this is Disney Springs, so expect some pretty unique entertainment. This is the place to play.
2: With everything from bowling to ballooning.
0: Even this.
2: Oh, and this is new. You'll marvel at the magic of Disney animation, interpreted through dazzling performances and acrobatics in Drawn to Life, presented by Cirque du Soleil and Disney.
0: And when the hour gets a bit later, there's still even more fun to be had.
2: Come indulge in the unexpected side of your Walt Disney World vacation. Here at Disney Springs, the place that has happily whatever you're after.
0: Thanks for coming along on our whirlwind tour across Walt Disney World Resort. These were just some of the highlights.
2: And whether this is your first time or your 50th, come explore all that awaits you here at the world's most magical celebration. Because when you celebrate with us, nothing could be more magical.
0: And if you missed part of the show, that's okay, because it starts again

0: exciting thing for me is when I saw the parade. And I had been, when I was in high school, in the parade, and I felt my feet going, and I started marching, and I was marching and dancing with the people as they were going by, and it was great.
1: You have to come into Disney World and you throw age away. It's just, that's what makes it magical.
2: We told our friends we're going to Disney. They couldn't believe it.
3: It's not just for kids. It really isn't.
4: Just the Disney thing. 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

0: Welcome to a magical tour of Walt Disney World. If you're thinking of visiting us soon, you couldn't have picked a better time. Because this year, we're celebrating our 25th anniversary with the biggest, most exciting extravaganza ever, where you can remember the magic in a truly special way and create new magical memories which will be cherished for years to come. The Walt Disney World Resort covers 46 square miles in Central Florida, where the sun smiles down year-round. You might remember Disney vacations with the kids, but you're about to explore the grown-up side of Epcot, the Disney Studios, and the Magic Kingdom Park. You'll discover magnificent beaches, recreation, and entertainment, and a vast selection of amazing Disney Resort hotels that cater to every fantasy and pocketbook, all waiting to be discovered during a fantastic 25th anniversary celebration.
1: This video makes planning easy, so you can put together the kind of Walt Disney World vacation that's just right for you. Oh, and don't forget to look over the valuable information packet that came in the video box for further details. That way, you'll be able to plan with confidence, making the most of your visit to the Vacation Kingdom of the World.
2: When you first walk in and you see the castle, you see Cinderella's castle, and it's just, you know that the magic is always here. This is what the magic is really all about.
0: Let's start by taking a new look at an old favorite, the Magic Kingdom. This year, the Magic Kingdom is celebration headquarters for the 25th anniversary, an event dedicated to all of you who have made our first 25 years so special. We'll be honoring past guests and welcoming new guests at a special welcome center, where you'll find out all about the 25th anniversary fun and get a sneak peek of Disney magic to come. At the Magic Kingdom, the celebration comes alive with an all-new 25th anniversary parade featuring gigantic floats inspired by Disney's most beloved characters. You may even be asked to join in the fun. And you just won't believe your eyes when you see a towering Cinderella castle transformed into a phenomenal 25th anniversary birthday cake. 25th anniversary excitement spreads through all seven lands of the Magic Kingdom. All your old favorites are still here too, beginning on Main Street USA, where turn of the century America is reborn every day. Adventureland takes you from the wildest jungles of Africa to the rowdiest town of the Caribbean. In the Magic Kingdom, you'll get caught up in the spectacle of it all. Frontierland is where you'll find big adventure and fun on Splash Mountain and Big Thunder Mountain. Liberty Square is where all the nation's leaders come to life for an amazing debate. In the Haunted Mansion, some 999 spirited ghosts scare up their own version of history. Next, you'll blast off to the new Tomorrowland, an entirely new land filled with countless amazing adventures. Here, you'll rocket to the edges of the galaxy. Hop aboard a time machine and travel a million years through the ages. The Magic Kingdom also celebrates the 25th anniversary with nightly showings of Spectro Magic, a dazzling parade of music, magic, and lights.
3: My daughter was just a baby, and the light parade was going down the street, and we thought it was beautiful. And my husband held her up, and her little eyes got huge, and her mouth, and she went, ooh, and kept that. She kept that look on her face through the entire parade.
0: Then, Fantasy in the Sky fireworks blaze through the skies, the ultimate topping to a day of magic in the Magic Kingdom.
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0: 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Here you'll be among the first to see, touch, and play with all the inventions that will soon change your life. 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The future world side of Epcot takes you from beyond the horizon to futuristic worlds and down to the very bottom of the sea. 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On to World Showcase. 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
0: 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The pre-holiday season is time for another great special event this landmark year. Holidays Around the World is an unforgettable 5-week celebration featuring Disney's world-famous candlelight processional, nightly tree lightings, and the dazzling spectacle of Lights of Winter. 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
4: There's this great crescendo, and you think, oh my Lord, that was wonderful, and that's the end of it. 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There's more. 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
0: Overflowing with amazing things to discover, Epcot is an incredible place to explore during our magical 25th year.
8: I can't wait for the first time that I can bring our grandchild here.
9: And we can do it all over
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0: 25th Anniversary Magic swings into action at the Disney Studios, the most popular movie and television studios in the world because it appeals to all ages. This is Disney's version of Hollywood, catapulting you out of the audience and into the action and emotion of the movies. The Disney Studios is where Indiana Jones pulls off those hair-raising movie stunts. It's where the great movie ride takes you on an unforgettable journey through some of the best movies ever made. The motion of the movies. The Disney Studios is where Indiana Jones pulls off those hair-raising movie stunts. It's where the great movie ride takes you on an unforgettable journey through some of the best movies ever made. And where superstar television lets you star through the magic of video wizardry

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1: At the Monster Sound Show, you might add the sound effects to a monster movie starring Martin Short. The Disney Studios is where Disney animation comes to life, bringing you Broadway-style stage shows like Beauty and the Beast live on stage, featuring the magic and the music of recent Disney classics. And just in time for our 25th anniversary comes our newest stage show, Disney's The Hunchback of Notre Dame, a musical adventure. Here, Disney animation comes alive right on the streets as the amazing characters from Toy Story head off on their newest adventure, a stunning parade right down Hollywood Boulevard. At the Disney Studios, you can even see animation in the making. The art of Disney animation lets you see Disney artists at work breathing life into classic animated movies. The fascinating backstage tour of the Disney Studios takes you from hometown America to New York, through the world's largest costume department, through sound stages where shows are in production. Here you'll go through real post-production operations and onto the set of one of nature's worst catastrophes.
2: As we went through the canyon, I got all wet. We went through the storm. But it felt good. It was nice and cool.
1: During the 1996 holidays, the Disney Studios is home to the amazing Spectacle of Lights, an extraordinary display of over 3 million lights created by one man in Little Rock, Arkansas. The Osborne family lights light up your holiday like nothing you've ever seen. 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
1: 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There's an entire world of outdoor recreation here. Winner of the coveted Gold Medal Resort Award from Golf Magazine, Walt Disney World is one of

The nation's premier golf destinations with not one, not two, but five championship 18-hole golf courses designed by the likes of Tom Fazio and Pete Dye. If you're a tennis player, you'll find over 40 courts throughout the Walt Disney World Resort. And what vacation would be complete without some downtime at the beach? You'll find beautiful beaches at many Disney Resort hotels, giving you the time you need to rest and relax in the Florida sun. Wherever you turn at Walt Disney World, there are fabulous dining opportunities, from themed dinner shows to the Hollywood Brown Derby at the Disney Studios. From the California Grill high atop Disney's Contemporary Resort to the truly extraordinary Victoria and Albert's at Disney's Grand Floridian Beach Resort.

0: 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It's incredible.
1: 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Or a tropical South Seas fantasy. 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
5: 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And they said, oh, Aunt Kathy, Uncle Ralph, this is wonderful. I said, see, the magic lives. 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
7: We honeymooned here. We're here on our 10th anniversary. We'll be here on our 20th anniversary. It's the place we like to be.
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9: It's great.
10: We did
9: great. 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
11: We enjoy being young.
12: The romance.
11: The romance. 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
11: of
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4: Well, I've always wanted to rock climb, but the only thing holding me back was my fear of heights. So I figured, why not come out here and try and conquer that fear? And I did when I made it to the top.
0: The Disney Institute is right on the grounds of the Walt Disney World Resort in Florida. You'll have quick and easy access to all the Disney theme parks and to an amazing world of Disney nightlife. You'll stay in spacious bungalows and townhouses just steps away from all the excitement of the Disney Institute. And remember, you'll want to be here for several days, so look over the vacation packages that came with this video. Here at the Disney Institute, you'll feel like you're a resident of the most wonderful small town ever built. 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The Disney Institute also indulges you with a soothing, relaxing, full-service spa, offering a variety of massages and European-designed skin and body therapies. And right in the heart of it all are the studios, where Disney Institute programs come alive. 28 studios in all, including television and radio stations that are part of an unforgettable hands-on vacation.
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5: 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And I think they come away from the Institute different people.
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10: 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And the best part, they clean up after you.
8: 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It's about those things that you thought you never could do, and we'll give you an opportunity to try it.
4: Yeah, this is my first time at this.
11: Although I've never drawn before, this was an opportunity for me to just relax and draw, and the instructors were very helpful, and I was very proud of my work.
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13: My husband is off rock climbing.
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14: 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Had scallops, and they were great. I'm going to cook them on Sunday.
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